As far as music itself goes, you know, the simplest thing to forget is that what music is about, and any kind of art form is about, is creating the kind of things that you think are beautiful. In other words, when you sit as a piano player and you're creating, you have to learn to be certain about what you like, not what you think sounds good to someone else. Say, first thing is you have to learn your own heart and your own mind about sound. So whatever you think is beautiful, that's what's beautiful. See, and you have

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0: A guerra vem aí, a guerra vem aí. 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
1: With a woman having two men. Every woman should have at least two men. If you don't, there's something wrong. I mean, guys do it all the time. 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

how successful I am. I'm like a ship in Jarko, full of promise and calm. I'm a salamander, short riff lover boy, causing grief with the bleeding eyes. I'm a turgid, fucked up little goat pissing on your fucking hill. 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

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I'm king of the migraines. Soiled lord of tears. 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

0: Justice, com a colaboração de Tame Impala, CJ King Gizzard and the Lizard Wizard, para este Flower and a Hurricane, tema para a banda sonora do GTA 6. 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

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When Che Guevara talked of love being at the center of revolutionary endeavor, he meant both. For people like Che or George Jackson or Malcolm X,

unhappy. 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But I want to make love.